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I was coming back from Melvin Bliss, Synthetic Substitution. 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I'm back. It's me. If you're not familiar, I go by Chuck DZ, Chuck Diesel, or some people like to say Machina. Yeah, it's all relative. Do what you do. So, it's Freedom Thursday. Your boy Diesel does this every Thursday. What I play? Who knows? That's why you listen. Yeah, so this second hour, we're gonna go hard on some hip hop. An artist that has really been popping up on my radar is Mac Homie. Yeah, dope brother. And just, you know, at times, people, I get lost in this music, especially with doing New Music Tuesday. I dive into maybe 200 to 400 songs every week, and sometimes it just becomes a blur. And I listen to all this music, it all gets registered in my brain, but a lot of times people get swept under the rug really quickly. And on the hip hop side, this brother Mac Homie has been killing it for a while. So with this set, you know, it's not his hour, but with this set, he gonna shine a couple times. Yeah. If that's okay with you. So let's get into it. Like I said, Mac Homie, this one's called The Stellar Ray Theory. Conductor.

Next up, here's West Side Gun featuring Mac Homie. This one's called Margala. Split Toes.

0: rap, nigga.
1: CIA,
0: nigga. Crack is grab an AIDS. CIA. Crack Instagram and AIDS, man.
2: That's a song.
0: That's what they did to us, CIA. Man. That's what we'll call this song, CIA.
3: Now, that last one that came in, that came from Mr. Gary, Indiana. He goes by Freddie Gibbs. That was his song called CIA. Yeah, people, it's been very interesting with this heat. We getting scorched this weekend. It's going to get really hot. But it's just been amazing to see the temperatures in France and the UK, because they don't know what to do with themselves. You know, for them, it's this getting up into the 30s or touching the 40s. It's for them, it's outrageous. It's unbelievable. So it's very interesting. For me, I,

I've been in America. It gets really hot. It gets really hot. So, but it's just interesting to see how people are coping with the heat here in Europe. You know, this weekend, buckle down. We're supposed to get up to at least like 35, 36, 37. And then next week is supposed to cool down with some rain. Yeah, so I'm happy for that. You know, we be like vacationing and we like hiking. So the cooler weather definitely, you know, benefits us better than hiking in like 40 degree weather. Nobody wants to hike, you know, unless you're in the forest. The forest can cool you down, but we'll see. We'll see. We'll see. But all I'm just saying is, man, stay hydrated. Don't go too hard. Yeah, the heat's going to be out. But we have a remedy next week. We looking at rain, and it's going to be a lot cooler. So, man, shout out to you. And shout out to keeping cool and safe. But this next set, I want to touch on, like I did Mac Homie that first set. This set, I want to touch on Feral Monch and Apani B. Fly. They're both old school dope artists, and we're gonna touch on them. So first, here's Feral Monch with Queen.

So that last song came from Pharoah Monch and Polyrhythm Addicts. So they had both of them in there. So and a Pony B Fly was part of the Polyrhythm Addicts. And that song was called Take Me Home. Yeah, so man, interesting concepts in hip hop. Just so much good music going on, so much good flavor. Yeah, I was hearing somebody debate about Drake and Wale. I don't know, like, for me, I don't know. Huh, who would I choose over? I'm a big Drake fan, but I love that DC boy Wale. For me, because he talk a little more in depth and soul and heart for me. So Wale's always got a place in my heart. Drake put out more hits, but Wale put out more songs to the soul. So for me, I guess I gotta lead towards, you know, if it's full catalog, it's hard to touch Drake if you just want to talk about catalog over the years. But with Wale, his catalog, and the same, Wale's catalog is definitely decent. Yeah, so I was just hearing about that and people talking about, oh, Wale is better than Drake. And, you know, what's your opinion? Like I said, I'm always trying to see what y'all talking about. Check in with your boy. We need more of this. Now, you know, let's I got a little more time and we're going to do a little more hip hop. This song, Denzel Curry, featuring Robert Glasper. Man, this is a morning song for me. I get hyped when I hear this. This is called Melt Session Number 1.

0: can spit that kill shit. I'm here for the healing. Say you pop a pill shit, that resort to drilling. Rash game, a bunch of drug addicts. A bunch of niggas influencing shorties that they never be more than above average. I'm from the city's corners, they clean around the way. And the superstars, they pack up and they go move to LA. I came with these messages, the universe sending us. I know we got to send this only five.
1: The last one came from Rico Shaw, man. You know what it is. You know what home do. That was called The Godly. Yeah. So people, man, my set, my time is almost up. But man, let's flip it a little bit. You know, we got in some good hip hop. We got some good vibration. But man, the weekend's upon us. And we need some good feel music. And that's what I'm going to do. We just need a little bit of electronica to get us going. So with that being said, let's see. We can do two. I got two. Okay, I'm just trying to see how much time I got. So, I got this one from Elsa Imperially and Skrigala. Yeah, and this is this song called Differences.

0: then, that last song came from Miles Boney called Learning to Fly. So that's it, people. Man, this brings us to the end of this week's Freedom Thursday. As always, Machina Diesel. Yeah, that's me, Chuck Diesel. 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That is my hub, my blog. It's how you find all the radio shows. If you know, because if you miss this, you're busy. I get it. But all these shows are on Mixcloud streaming. So that's why it's there on the blog. You can check in any of the shows you want to hear. Booyaka, booyaka, booyaka. Yeah, so it's just simple. Yeah, my baby girl always likes to say,
1: ciao, ciao. Ahoy, uvidíme se jindy.
0: Yeah, so what I want to say is, man, stay cool. It's going to be hot this weekend, you know? It's going to be hot this weekend, man. If you're a footballer, man, enjoy them games and get it in, you know? So that's it. I'm going to leave it at that. Let's ride out with one more. I got this one from Kells. This one's called Fly on the Wall. Yeah, it's a pleasure as always, people. Your boy Chuck Diesel. I'm signing out. Peace and love. Ah.

0: this song by Tag Team?
1: What song is that?
0: You go, girl. He is singing that to me.
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1: This song is for

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1: Red, I'm getting the fuck out of here, man.
0: Me too.
1: Oh, I forgot to tell you, where you call for you?
0: Where you who?
1: Where you suck my dick?
0: Oh, yo, fuck you,
1: big nose bitch. I hate your stupid ass. You're stupid, motherfucker.

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Turn it up. Turn it up.

hip-hop, ladies and gentlemen. I'm glad I have you all here tonight. Let me welcome you to our famous music club. I have a special pleasure to introduce you the greatest living band in the history of jungle music.